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3: 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I'm Frederick Ramprasad. 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I want to thank Mr. Sheriff Ahmad, Dr. Lasandra Ahmad, Shobo Amir, and everyone down there, all the kind staff at Sheriff Medical Center, 12 and 13 Sheriff Street, Bryanville, Georgetown, Guyana, and also at Sheriff General Hospital, Leonora Public Road, West Coast, Demerara. Joining us, you're listening to Exploring What's Available in the Business World. We're standing by to join Fatboy Discount Store, but let's do some shout-outs for all the wonderful listeners joining. Penny Isaacs, good morning to you. Davey from Canada, good morning. Also, let's say good morning and Benjimatuk North is extending greetings to all the lawyers, listeners, and to DJ Dean, the Boom Champ. Mom, dad, and loyal listeners all around the globe. All right, let's say hi to Cheryl. Good morning to you, Cheryl. I trust all is well with you. Good morning to Joyce and Leonora. Good morning to Mike and Marcy, my cousins in Brandon, Florida. Hope you have a good day, Raymond. Back of Queens, New York. Nazarene for on up in the Bronx. The Kehidus, Mona, and her family. Good morning. Rajesh, good morning. Janice Garaway, good morning. Mr. Premerton, good morning. Abdul Shahid Aziz, good morning to you. Good morning to Paris Mature and team down there, Mark Marlowe, Travis Kevin, and also to the entire group down there. Esther, good morning to you. Good morning to Nafis up in Canada. Mrs. Backus, good morning. The Tempos from LaGrange, good morning. Rudy from New Jersey, good morning. Yvonne, Rohan from Freedom Loop, good morning. Charmy up in the Bronx, good morning. Leroy from New Jersey, good morning. Raymond Paulson, Brooklyn, New York, good morning. Shamotar, good morning to you. Hope you're doing really well today. And good morning to Parvati Sur Prasad, Suruj Prasad. Renwick McDougall, Arizona, Texas, good morning. Mom Puran, good morning. Zarina up in Toronto, good morning to you. Good morning to Patrick up in Yonkers, USA. Hope that you're having a good day today. Special good morning also to Bibi from Trinidad and Tobago. Carmen, good morning. Davey from Parfait Harmony, good morning. Fayboy from College and good morning. Nazim Shakir, Montreal, Canada, good morning. Shamina from Canada, good morning. Wow. Shannon up there in Canada, good morning to you. Beryl Susaran, Queens, New York, good morning, Beryl. The man 00, want to wish you a good day today. Feroz, he's saying good morning. 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
9: Bless. 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
13: Esther and Associates, they're online. Good morning, Esther. Good morning to you, Esther. Good morning.
15: Good morning, Frederick. How are you this morning?
13: I'm fine, thank you. And how are you doing?
15: I am doing great.
13: Talk to us about how we can travel with our visa.
15: Yes, you can travel if you have a visa. And this one, I'm going to share a little on Canada. And, you know, sometimes parents would like to take their children with them. Now, first of all, Frederick, they have to make sure that the passport has the valid for the validity of the passport. The time. If you come with 6 months, that's what you will get. So I would advise them to go and renew their passport so they can get more time. And if they're applying with their children, they need to have, if it's one parent that is going with them, the parents, one of the parents has to give a consent letter, also a school letter, and the consent letter has to get the other parent's ID card or passport.
13: So these letters will have to be endorsed by the parents or the person who's issuing it. Is there a legal stamp or something to authenticate?
15: From the school, yes, from the school letterhead. And the parent, if one of the parent is not traveling with the other, they would have to do an affidavit of consent to say that this child is going with one of the parents.
13: Now, if we're talking about affidavit of consent, where could we pick up that from?
15: You can get it from a JP.
13: JP, okay.
15: And the invitation letter now, we're talking about the invitation letter, whether it's a friend or a family member or relative. Now, these people have to state on the invitation letter the occasion, how long are they planning to stay, the relative is planning to stay, and places that they would like to take them or places they would like to visit in Canada. And if they will be covering all the expenses, they should attach, if they have a business registration, a job letter, and a bank statement. You know, some elderly folks, some people are inviting them, right? And sometimes they don't have anything to show. However, the invitee, if they produce these documentation, it will help them.
13: And these ought to be authentic, for example, yes, stamped and everything.
15: Absolutely. Also, ordinary persons, like if they have a U.S. visa, country they travel before, they need to see that. And transporter title, vehicle registration, these are assets. If they are working, job letter, also business registration, if self-employed. This is for Canada. Also, if they're married, they need to produce a marriage certificate. If they're common law, they have to go to a GP to get that. You know, there's a form that they have to fill, that has to be filled out and stamped by a GP.
13: Excellent. Now, Esther, could you elaborate as to your location, contact numbers, and do anyone meet you by appointment, or they can walk in?
15: They can walk in. They can also make an appointment. I'm located on the second floor of the Mirage Building, 185 Charlotte and King Street, Georgetown. And my contact number is 226-3098. And my mobile is 654-2420.
13: Excellent. Thanks, Esther, for talking and sharing with us about visas, qualifications, requirements, how authentic they ought to be, and I know lots of people are listening. Thank you.
15: Thank you, Frederick, and do have a wonderful day.
13: You as well. I want to say good morning to my good friend, Mr. Sham Autar, and I want to wish him and his family all the best, and Spin Distribution Pharmaceuticals, 5C New Road, Frydenhoop, West Coast, Demerara. 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Today, as I said, we're talking about vitamin C. We just can't exhaust the benefits of vitamin C. I had one this morning. 1,000 grams. I usually use one a day, but whenever I feel like I'm in the mood of coughing, sort of, I use one in the morning, one in the evening. But every day I use a vitamin C, 1,000 milligrams. All right, vitamin C is essential for overall health, offering numerous benefits, including immune set support, antioxidant protection, and skin health. What are some of the benefits? Immune system support. Vitamin C is well known for its role in enhancing the immune system. It helps stimulate the production of, guess what? The white blood cells, which are crucial for fighting infections. The regular intake of vitamin C can help reduce the duration of severity of colds and other infections. Antioxidant properties. As a powerful antioxidant, vitamin C protects cells from damage caused by free radicals, which are unstable molecules that can lead to oxidative stress and chronic diseases such as heart disease and cancer. Skin health. Vitamin C is vital for collagen synthesis, which is essential for maintaining skin elasticity and firmness. It helps in wound healing and may reduce the appearance of wrinkles by promoting healthy skin. Now, heart health. Studies suggest that vitamin C may help lower blood pressure and reduce the risk of cardiovascular diseases. It can improve ethical function, which is important for maintaining a healthy blood cells or blood vessels. Iron absorption, vitamin C enhances the absorption of non-hemic iron, the type of iron found in plants-based foods. Eye health, vitamin C may help protect against cataract and eye-related muscular degeneration. Potential chronic diseases prevention by reducing oxidative stress and inflammation. So ladies and gentlemen, we just can't exhaust the amount of benefits of vitamin C. But Mr. Shah Motar, Spin Distribution, Pharmaceuticals, 5C New Road, Bridenhoop, they can offer you in wholesale quantities. 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
13: Thank you very much to Max Group of Companies coming on board. 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Remember that you can take these information down. If you don't need the items at this time, you can always, when you need, they're available and you have the contact, you know where you can pick up these items from. Let's talk today about the outdoor tables. They have outdoor tables and chairs with cushions. And you need to have a look at the picture. You need to visit them to see what I'm talking about. Then you will, telling you, I'm just enlightening you, promulgating what they have. But for you to see the quality and the type and the kind of appearances that will make you focus on buying them, you will have to visit the location, even if you're just inquiring. They have outdoor tables, the chairs and cushions. Telling you, I'm just enlightening you, promulgating what they have, but for you to see the quality and the type and the kind of appearances that will make you focus.

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Thank you very much to Thrifty Shopping Center. In the morning when you're hungry, you have breakfast, but then when you're looking, you want to go on beyond that, right? 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

0: thing. 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So ladies and gentlemen, when you're thinking about spices and all that's good for you to enjoy, you know, the barbecue, the items that you will need, oh boy. We're talking about green seasoning, cassava casserole, pepper sauce, West Indian hot sauce, West Indian garlic sauce, mango achar, bling bling achar, hot chunky lime sauce, mustard, flavor edible oil. The items you need, most importantly, so Pepe's, that's a place to go. That's a trademark. Look for them. Mohammed's Manufacturing Enterprise. Thank you so much to the Mohammeds. Wishing every one of you an awesome, awesome weekend from the Mohammeds. And to let you know, also, they're sponsoring the third week. They have a special 1 hour in which the fans all over the world will call and request songs. Pepe, the food, the home of spices, that's the name of the program. And you can enjoy your favorite songs on that program. And they're powering it up 7 p.m. every third Sunday of the month. Thank you very much. Ladies and gentlemen, when you're looking for the food market and you're looking for all the fresh items, frozen food, you know, the global sauces, seasoning, the fresh produce. 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
1: 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Let's say good morning to Mr. Ramsey Ali, to Rita Bihari, Kamini, Tallboy, all the staff down there, all the delivery personnel who I meet sometimes, and they're very kind. I want to wish you all the best, and ladies and gentlemen, there's an array of products available by Starlink Products Limited. And we will give you an idea of some of the items that they have available today as we walk you through these commercials.
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6: Pleasant good morning to everyone, and welcome down to another edition of the Guyana Breweries Inc. Hour here on the Pulse of Guyana, 89.1 FM, and in short, you know, we say GBI Hour. It is the first day in the month of August 2026. It is also Emancipation Day, also known as Freedom Day. As we celebrate, let me extend Emancipation Day greetings to all our Guyanese, especially the African brothers and sisters, on behalf of NTN Radio and, of course, Guyana Breweries Inc. Of course, we are locked in here with some good vibes on a Saturday morning. Shouting out to all our regular listeners and to everyone who is locked into the program as we dive right into some music.

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So continue to enjoy the music here on the Pulse of Guyana. Guyana Beer is Inc. Hour.

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Hour. I'm sure you guys enjoyed the music, and I have a few more to leave with you up until 12 for you to enjoy. 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Remember, the mind must be emancipated from old habits, prejudice, restrictive thought process, and even ordinary thought itself. And dance your dance, beat your drum, and sing your songs of freedom. Once again, happy Emancipation Day, Guyana. DJ Golden Child saying bye-bye for now. You guys enjoy your weekend. Stay safe and have a good one.

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1: Call me Megatron, just did a telethon. 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My name is Nicky M, I'm in a sticky Benz. That mean it's candy, apple red, I'm Barbie, this is Ken. That is a Fendi fact, I'm with 100 max. Oh, this is cut to the

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1: 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Good afternoon and happy Saturday to each and every one of you. We have a 1 hour playlist for you guys with some great tunes, great music. Keep it locked. You're tuned in to Shanae's Musical Sensation.

My next selection is done by our beautiful poor girl. Yes, Miss Benita Willie and the beautiful queen from Sweet Tea and Tea, Wilty Grandu. And I believe I saw a beautiful handsome guy inside the video as well. He is no other than Mr. Big Rich from Sweet Tea and Tea. And yes, blazing hot radio station from Trinidad and Tobago. John is always broadcasting them. He loves listening to Big Rich and he loves chilling with Big Rich. So, hey Big Rich, big up to you. Let's go with My Heart is Beating, and I hope yours is beating as well. Enjoy.

enjoy the summer. Summer goes by very fast in New York. And when you're in homeland Guyana, Saturday is the busiest day of the week. Everyone is trying to do their marketing. Everyone's trying to do some shopping. I enjoy Saturdays in Guyana as well. 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A few weeks ago, I was in Georgia, then the Hamptons. Now I'm in Florida. 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

She want me stop the line, man, tell she na na

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Watch my program from around the world. I have viewers from Texas, Trinidad, Philippines, and not forgetting India. They love my music. They love my selection of songs. So guess what? Thank you, thank you. SMS Network, Roku TV, Fire Stick TV, lots of new content coming your way. Let's talk business. If you want to talk business, reach out to me. I love talking some business, especially on air. Let's talk about your health. Let's cook, or let's listen to some tunes. My kind of therapy, Shanae's Musical Sensation. I'll wrap up my program and say, if you're having a good time,

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3: Entertaining Vibes on a Saturday afternoon. 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Welcome to Entertaining Vibes. 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My editor, Randy Kanai, and to all the advertisers. 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

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Patrick Ramprasad on the console. Trust that you're having a gorgeous weekend. It's a Saturday. It's a time when lots of people go hang out, party, head to the beach and the creek, whatever you might be doing, driving up in New York, Canada, in Toronto as well. We're cruising. 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Thanks to you, our listeners. Want to big it up for all of you. 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

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All the birthday people, all the wedding anniversary, congrats. And whatever you're doing, I hope that you're having great fun and enjoying all the rocking music here on the radio. What a way to do to celebrate your Saturday afternoon. It's coming from Guyana, the Garden City. 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
4: Well, some people say for centuries that William Shakespeare says, if music be the love, foot of love, play on. That's the reason why people love love songs, even if they're lying sometimes to the girl. You know, Michael Bolton sang a song, said I love you but I lied. Well, imagine that. Sometimes this love thing gets so serious, sometimes this love thing is all false. It's not the truth about it. I know people who are strongly in love for years. As I said, some people are lucky they get vehicles in the love affair at the start and so on, and it builds on and grows on. But some people are so unfortunate, they have to settle for a little baigan choka and roti and dal and rice and aloo choka. They can't eat in a fine dining and a fine restaurant having delivery service, all because you hook up to the best and you're in love with the best. You only got to pick up the phone and call and you have chocolate and charcoal, everything. Well, musical extravaganza, keeping you in the loop. Enjoy some awesome music here. Loved ones, and open your heart. Tell your wife you love her. Tell your girlfriend you love her. Tell your friend you love her a lot. I hope that you're telling all your friends that you love them. Cruising along, Patrick in a happy mood, saying musical extravaganza is on the airwaves. Bagging the hits here. Let's take you back to more awesome music.

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